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1: At greenwaykias.com. 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
4: Gotta be careful in life. Anything can happen to you. Like an accident, it can happen at any time. You could be walking down the street and a car hits you. An accident can happen. It can happen at any time. You could be on an elevator, something go wrong. You could be on a plane, something go wrong. You could be on a boat, something go wrong.

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I am Niecy D, guest starring for Kai LaRue here inside the Quiet Storm to help you relax and unwind.

0: Star 94.5, the soul of Orlando. You know, you have five chances weekdays to qualify to win a cabin on board the One Voyage Cruise 2026. And your next chance to qualify to win is at 8 a.m. tomorrow morning. I am Niecy D. There's only one Inside the Quiet Storm guest starring for Kyla Rue. And you know, it's that time again. Oh, yes. Get ready for the school year with shopping tax breaks and at free family friendly back to school events happening all around Orlando, and you can attend one that's going to be at the Men's Closet back to school event. That's going to be on, I want to say, West Colonial at the MC Community Care location. Okay, that happens on Sunday, August 2nd. What's so great about it, obviously, you're going to have some free backpack and supply giveaways, but there's also some health resources, some fun activities, a bounce house, games, and all kind of good stuff. So, you know, make a day of it, have fun, arrive early because supplies are typically distributed on a first-come, first-served basis. Once everything is gone, it's gone, all right? But we'll continue to keep you up to date with events just like this because we are your radio station, all right? And we are the soul of Orlando, as a matter of fact. If you tell the boss what you like and what we can do to become a better radio station, you'll have a chance to see Bruno Mars for free at the Raymond James Stadium in Tampa on September 12th, all right? 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I've got Silk Sonic, Love Train, Chaka Khan, Through the Fire on the way, because like I said, we're heating things up here inside the Quiet Storm. Niecy D guest starring for Kyla Rue.
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It's always a pleasure spending the night with you. 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I am looking forward to our next time to get together. 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DJ Millennium is up next. And I'll be tapping back in on Friday night inside Club.

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And 8 a.m. today, that's opportunity to qualify for the One Voyage 2026 going to the Bahamas. And, if you need more information, star945.com with the soul of Orlando. I'm DJ Millennium, making way for Pastor Reva, Morning Inspiration at 5 a.m. So God bless. Keep your heads up. And

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not the only one doing some Michael Jackson dancing off that song. Can't help it. It's JoJo at Star 94.5, the soul of Orlando, where we're giving you five chances each weekday to qualify to win a cabin on board that One Voyage cruise for 2026. 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And coming up next, my top three tip-of-the-tongue topics for today. Right now, though, here's Kalani Folk.

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Hey, family, it's JoJo. Am I sitting here reading an article about leprosy in Central Florida? I'll share more on it coming up next.

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4: Very ready.
3: All right, man, this is a game show. 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
4: Very ready, Lorenzo.
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0: Thank you so much, without a doubt, man. 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
2: I'm Channel 9 Eyewitness News meteorologist Daniel McFarland, and we are still watching some isolated rain and thunderstorm chances during the afternoons, with frequent lightning and strong winds being the main threats. Once we're done with the rain, we will see drier conditions and warm temperatures for the next few days. For Channel 9 Eyewitness News, I'm meteorologist Daniel McFarland.
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